Big Hits, Cool 105. It's The Clash with Rock the Casbah. Your more music Thursday evening. It will remain humid tonight. Probably see some showers and thunderstorms tomorrow. Your full weather forecast is coming up. The Cutting Crew right now, Cool 105.

0: Big Hits, Cool 105. The adorably wholesome Amy Grant's, maybe too wholesome. That's nonsense. What am I talking about? It's Baby Baby on your More Music Thursday evening. 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More big hits coming up after your weather forecast. It's Journey next.
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10: Very warm and humid tonight. There could be a stray storm below 69. And for tomorrow, sunshine most of the time. A strong or severe storm or two possible. The high 92. Tomorrow night, we've got a cooler condition settling in. The low 61 with a clear sky. Saturday's beautiful. It's one of the nicest weekend days of the year. With full sunshine, less humid. The high 85. And a lot of Sunday looks good before some rain later on Sunday. The high 83. I'm NBC5 Chief Meteorologist Tyler Jankowski.

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Very sad. It's throwing it all away on your More Music Thursday evening. Survivor right now. Let's race down the beach. It's Eye of the Tiger. 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

0: Big Hits, Cool 105, Santana and Rob Thomas there with Smooth on your More Music Thursday evening. 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
15: Very warm and humid tonight. There could be a stray storm, the low 69. And for tomorrow, sunshine most of the time, a strong or severe storm or two possible, the high 92. Tomorrow night, we've got a cooler condition settling in, the low 61 with a clear sky. Saturday's beautiful. It's one of the nicest weekend days of the year with full sunshine, less humid, the high 85. And a lot of Sunday looks good before some rain later on Sunday, the high 83. I'm NBC5 Chief Meteorologist Tyler Jankowski.

Big Hits, Cool 105, Kim Wilde. Keep her hanging on your more music Thursday evening. It will remain humid tonight. Temperature dropping down to 68 degrees. Going to see showers and thunderstorms around tomorrow. Your full weather forecast is coming up. Billy Joel right now in complete denial. I think he did start that fire. Cool 105.

0: Big Hits, Cool 105. Why can't you just mind your own business, huh? It's Bobby Brown and My Prerogative on your More Music Thursday evening this September. 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It's Saturday, September the 19th, with the Vermont Lake Monsters and Cool 105. Stay tuned. We got more pickets. I had to take a deep breath after that. It was a mouthful, let's be honest. I'll shut up now and get back to playing Big Hits, Orchestral Maneuvers in the Dark next. Let's
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17: Champlain Valley weather. Very warm and humid tonight. There could be a stray storm below 69. And for tomorrow, sunshine most of the time. A strong or severe storm or two possible. The high 92. Tomorrow night, we've got a cooler condition settling in. The low 61 with a clear sky. Saturday's beautiful. It's one of the nicest weekend days of the year. With full sunshine, less humid. The high 85. And a lot of Sunday looks good before some rain later on Sunday. The high 83. I'm NBC5 Chief Meteorologist Tyler Jankowski.

Big Hits Cool 105 Van Halen and Why Can't This Be Love. It's your more music Thursday evening. Don Henley and the Spin Doctors coming up. The Men at Work right now, they're from Australia. Cool 105.

0: Big Hits, Cool 105. Oh, to have the hair to have a top knot. It's the Spin Doctors and Two Princes, or a man bun, whatever you want to call it. It's your More Music Thursday evening. I'm Joey D saying so long. It's time for me to get out of here. Have a great rest of your Thursday. I'll talk to you again tomorrow night as I kick off the More Music weekend. In the meantime, stay tuned. The Big Hits will continue. Get the Go-Go, Cyndi Lauper, and Foreigner coming up.
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13: Very warm and humid tonight. There could be a stray storm, the low 69. And for tomorrow, sunshine most of the time. A strong or severe storm or two possible, the high 92. Tomorrow night, we've got a cooler condition settling in, the low 61 with a clear sky. Saturday's beautiful. It's one of the nicest weekend days of the year. With full sunshine, less humid, the high 85. And a lot of Sunday looks good before some rain later on Sunday, the high 83. I'm NBC5 Chief Meteorologist Tyler Jankowski.

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11: Champlain Valley weather.
12: Very warm and humid tonight. There could be a stray storm below 69. And for tomorrow, sunshine most of the time. A strong or severe storm or two possible. The high 92. Tomorrow night, we've got a cooler condition settling in. The low 61 with a clear sky. Saturday's beautiful. It's one of the nicest weekend days of the year. With full sunshine, less humid, the high 85. And a lot of Sunday looks good before some rain later on Sunday, the high 83. I'm NBC5 Chief Meteorologist Tyler Jankowski.

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11: Champlain Valley weather.
3: Very warm and humid tonight. There could be a stray storm, the low 69. And for tomorrow, sunshine most of the time, a strong or severe storm or two possible, the high 92. Tomorrow night, we've got a cooler condition settling in, the low 61 with a clear sky. Saturday's beautiful. It's one of the nicest weekend days of the year, with full sunshine, less humid, the high 85. And a lot of Sunday looks good before some rain later on Sunday, the high 83. I'm NBC5 Chief Meteorologist Tyler Jankowski.

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10: Very warm and humid tonight. There could be a stray storm below 69. And for tomorrow, sunshine most of the time. A strong or severe storm or two possible. The high 92. Tomorrow night, we've got a cooler condition settling in. The low 61 with a clear sky. Saturday's beautiful. It's one of the nicest weekend days of the year. With full sunshine, less humid. The high 85. And a lot of Sunday looks good before some rain later on Sunday. The high 83. I'm NBC5 Chief Meteorologist Tyler Jankowski.

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15: Champlain Valley weather.
16: Very warm and humid tonight. There could be a stray storm, the low 69. And for tomorrow, sunshine most of the time. A strong or severe storm or two possible, the high 92. Tomorrow night, we've got a cooler condition settling in. The low is 61 with a clear sky. Saturday's beautiful. It's one of the nicest weekend days of the year with full sunshine, less humid, the high 85. And a lot of Sunday looks good before some rain later on Sunday, the high 83. I'm NBC5 Chief Meteorologist Tyler Jankowski.

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7: Very warm and humid tonight. There could be a stray storm, the low 69. And for tomorrow, sunshine most of the time, a strong or severe storm or two possible, the high 92. Tomorrow night, we've got a cooler condition settling in, the low 61 with a clear sky. Saturday's beautiful. It's one of the nicest weekend days of the year, with full sunshine, less humid, the high 85. And a lot of Sunday looks good before some rain later on Sunday, the high 83. I'm NBC5 Chief Meteorologist Tyler Jankowski.

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7: Very warm and humid tonight. There could be a stray storm, the low 69. And for tomorrow, sunshine most of the time, a strong or severe storm or two possible, the high 92. Tomorrow night, we've got a cooler condition settling in, the low 61 with a clear sky. Saturday's beautiful. It's one of the nicest weekend days of the year with full sunshine, less humid, the high 85. And a lot of Sunday looks good before some rain later on Sunday, the high 83. I'm NBC5 Chief Meteorologist Tyler Jankowski.

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2: 2.5 centuries ago, a bold idea took root. Over 250 years, that idea was shaped in the fields, towns, and communities of Vermont and northern New York. Today, we honor the people and places behind 250 years of American independence.
3: The Bennington Battle Monument is a 306-foot limestone tower in Bennington, Vermont. It was built in 1891 to commemorate the Battle of Bennington, a patriot victory in the Revolutionary War. Though named the Battle of Bennington, the fight technically took place about 5 miles northwest of Bennington in Walloomsack, New York. Soon after the battle, the British were forced to surrender in Saratoga, which marks the turning point in the war when the Patriots began winning the fight, and it was made possible by the success at Bennington.
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4: Hot and humid today with sunshine and a high of 92. There could be a strong or severe storm this afternoon, but most of us will not get one. Tonight, the sky clears out. It turns a little less humid, the low 61. For tomorrow, one of the nicest weekend days of the year. Sunshine, less humid, the high 85. And a lot of Sunday looks nice early on. Some showers and maybe a storm later in the day, the high 83. I'm NBC5 Chief Meteorologist Tyler Jack.

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2: Hot and humid today with sunshine and a high of 92. There could be a strong or severe storm this afternoon, but most of us will not get one. Tonight, the sky clears out. It turns a little less humid, the low 61. For tomorrow, one of the nicest weekend days of the year. Sunshine, less humid, the high 85. And a lot of Sunday looks nice early on. Some showers and maybe a storm later in the day, the high 83. I'm NBC5 Chief Meteorologist Tyler Jankowski.

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6: Hot and humid today with sunshine and a high of 92. There could be a strong or severe storm this afternoon, but most of us will not get one. Tonight, the sky clears out. It turns a little less humid, the low 61. For tomorrow, one of the nicest weekend days of the year. Sunshine, less humid, the high 85. And a lot of Sunday looks nice early on. Some showers and maybe a storm later in the day, the high 83. I'm NBC5 Chief Meteorologist Tyler Jankowski.

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Good morning. It is Friday morning on the More Music Morning Show. It's going to be another sticky day today. Got a front headed our way, though, so tomorrow, not as bad. Details coming up in minutes. Cool.

Big Hits, Cool 105, where weekends sound best. We got more music for you all weekend long and getting out on the road too this weekend. Sarah is going to be at the Plattsburgh Relay for Life tomorrow. And then tomorrow night, 7 o'clock, it is Throwback Nation with Tony Lorino. Wake up Sunday morning to American Top 40 with Casey Kasem.

0: Hits Cool 105. Love it. That is En Vogue. I am John Brooks. It is the More Music Morning Show here on a Friday morning. Getting all set for the weekend. And yeah, we've got some weather headed our way today. A little front blowing through is going to get drier and cooler. Details coming up.
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12: Hot and humid today with sunshine and a high of 92. There could be a strong or severe storm this afternoon, but most of us will not get one. Tonight, the sky clears out. It turns a little less humid, the low 61. For tomorrow, one of the nicest weekend days of the year. Sunshine, less humid, the high 85. And a lot of Sunday looks nice early on. Some showers and maybe a storm later in the day, the high 83. I'm NBC5 Chief Meteorologist Tyler Jankow.

It's Cool 105. It's going to be a warm, sticky day today. Sun, clouds, thunderstorms blowing through later on with a high today 91. Tomorrow is going to be sunny and a bunch less humid, too, with a high tomorrow 84. Full forecast coming up with the headlines at 5:55. Here is Whitesnake now.

0: Hits Cool 105's 38 Special. I believe one of the guys from 38 Special having a birthday this week. Yeah, Donnie Van Zandt. 38 Special. Yeah, he was the lead singer and guitarist, and but he didn't actually sing on the records. Is that what I hear? Something like that. All right, forecast details and the headlines on the way next.
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8: Good morning from NBC5 News. I'm Erica Love. The city of Burlington has agreed to pay $150,000 to settle a lawsuit from 2021 over the arrest and alleged mistreatment of a black teenager with disabilities. The American Civil Liberties Union of Vermont says police forcibly removed the 14-year-old from his bedroom and paramedics injected him with ketamine. The settlement ends the case without a trial. $31 million from the USDA was approved by the Senate on Wednesday for farmers dealing with infrastructure damage from the floods of 2023 and 2024. Applications are expected to open in the next few months. The Plattsburgh City Police Department is set to receive state funding for a new public safety initiative. Assemblyman Michael Cashman secured $10,000 to launch the department's new safety hug. Plattsburgh Police Chief Jared Chombley says it's especially needed after the city's community center closed last year. Stocks are in the green after President Donald Trump called off a planned round of strikes in the Middle East. But yesterday afternoon, he reversed course. The president told reporters that Iran's supreme leader has now agreed to the terms presented by the U.S. Iranian officials have yet to confirm that. For NBC 5 News, I'm Erica Lowe.
9: Hot and humid today with sunshine and a high of 92. There could be a strong or severe storm this afternoon, but most of us will not get one. Tonight, the sky clears out. It turns a little less humid, the low 61. For tomorrow, one of the nicest weekend days of the year. Sunshine, less humid, the high 85. And a lot of Sunday looks nice early on. Some showers and maybe a storm later in the day, the high 83. I'm NBC5 Chief Meteorologist Tyler Jankowski.
0: It is partly clear right now, 71 Burlington, 72 in Plattsburgh, and that's what's happening now.

0: Big Hits, Cool 105, Bengals. 6:06, it is Friday morning, 12th day of June, 2026, heading into the weekend here, and yeah, I got the air conditioner installed and working yesterday afternoon. I feel good about that. I feel better about the fact that I slept all night. That was nice. If you haven't done it yet, you should have. I know. It's just, it's a little soupy out there this morning. It's like you're walking through shallow water everywhere you go. It's one of those days. It's going to be like that for most of the day. Then we got thunderstorms coming through. Tonight's going to be spectacular. Clearing, less humid, goes all the way down to 61 tonight. And tomorrow's going to be beautiful. So it might be one of the nicest weekend days of the year. Sunny, less humid tomorrow with a high of 85. Right now it's 71 in Burlington, 72 degrees in Plattsburgh.
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3: 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Trump-endorsed businessman Anthony Constantino delivered a commanding performance against career politician Robert Smullen. Constantino talked about creating American jobs, building a company with over 1,000 employees, and standing up to Democrat boycotts and political attacks, all while self-funding his campaign to serve the people of New York's 21st district. Smullen appeared angry, defensive, and unprepared, but the most talked-about moment came at the end. After praising Smullen's military service in his closing remarks, Constantino walked over to shake his hand. Smullen refused, turning his back in front of the entire audience. Constantino later said, "If he can't shake my hand, how can he work with people in Washington?" The contrast couldn't be clearer. On June 23rd, vote for Anthony Constantino. 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He's nobody's man but yours. Early voting starts June 13th.
4: I'm Anthony Constantino, and I approve this message.
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9: 2.5 centuries ago, a bold idea took root. 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
10: Fort William Henry Museum in Lake George, New York, stands right where the original Fort William Henry did in 1755. The fort was built by the British during the French and Indian War in a largely unsuccessful attempt to protect the British colonies from French Canadian attacks. 2 years after being built, Fort William Henry was captured and burnt down by the French. Now, the Fort William Henry Museum is a chance to experience life life in a British fort during the French and Indian War. Visit the Fort William Henry Museum for an immersive trip into the past.
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And, of course, we are your station for the Throwback Nation tomorrow night with Tony Lorino. 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

0: Big Hits, Cool 105. As Donna Lewis, More Music Morning Show, 624. Good morning, John Brooks here. Got your headlines. Got an update on that weekend forecast. Michael Jackson, The Breakfast Club, and more coming up.
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0: Good morning from NBC5 News. I'm Erica Love. The city of Burlington has agreed to pay $150,000 to settle a lawsuit from 2021 over the arrest and alleged mistreatment of a black teenager with disabilities. The American Civil Liberties Union of Vermont says police forcibly removed the 14-year-old from his bedroom and paramedics injected him with ketamine. The settlement ends the case without a trial. $31 million from the USDA was approved by the Senate on Wednesday for farmers dealing with infrastructure damage from the floods of 2023 and 2024. Applications are expected to open in the next few months. The Plattsburgh City Police Department is set to receive state funding for a new public safety initiative. Assemblyman Michael Cashman secured $10,000 to launch the department's new safety hug. Plattsburgh Police Chief Jared Chombley says it's especially needed after the city's community center closed last year. Stocks are in the green after President Donald Trump called off a planned round of strikes in the Middle East. But yesterday afternoon, he reversed course. The president told reporters that Iran's supreme leader has now agreed to the terms presented by the U.S. Iranian officials have yet to confirm that. For NBC5 News, I'm Erica Love.
1: Hot and humid today with sunshine and a high of 92. There could be a strong or severe storm this afternoon, but most of us will not get one. Tonight, the sky clears out. It turns a little less humid, the low 61. For tomorrow, one of the nicest weekend days of the year. Sunshine, less humid, the high 85. And a lot of Sunday looks nice early on. Some showers and maybe a storm later in the day, the high 83. I'm NBC5 Chief Meteorologist Tyler Jankowski.
2: Right now, sunshine, 72 in Burlington, 73 in Plattsburgh, and that's what's happening. Now more music and Michael Jackson.

0: 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Sunshine as we head towards the weekend. Hot and humid today. Chance of a thunderstorm. High today, 92. Tonight, front comes through, clearing, less humid. Goes all the way down to 61. That's a 30-degree drop. It's a 31-degree drop. As we go into this evening, tomorrow, less humid, sunshine, high of 85 is going to be a beautiful day. And Sunday, sunshine, chance of a late day shower, thunderstorm, and a high of 83. Right now, 72 in Burlington, 73 degrees in Plattsburgh.
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2: Wannabe rapper, wannabe Republican. 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He claims he's America first, but he shipped jobs overseas, even replaced workers with robots. Anthony Constantino, worse than a wannabe, he's a fraud.
3: And I know just how this ends.
2: The real conservative in the race? Robert Smullen, a Marine colonel. He fought for our country. Smullen was appointed by President Trump and will fight for the America First agenda. 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On June 23rd, vote Robert Smullen for Congress. 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
4: I'm Robert Smullen, candidate for Congress, and I approve this message.
2: Paid for by Robert Smullen for Congress.
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8: 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Happy birthday, Ann Meachow to Burlington, Ann Bronson in Burlington, and Deb Trombley in Colchester. Happy birthday, Dolly Vincelette in Essex Junction, Gene Gardner in Grand Isle, and Rick Niquette in Jonesville. Birthday wishes going out to Roland Latimer in North Hero, Bernie Farrick of Williston, and Dan Rainville in Isle of Mott. Happy birthday, Debbie Alexander in Plattsburg, Elise Guyette in South Burlington, and Wendy Pelletier in Hinesburg. Celebrity birthdays, NBC sportscaster Marv Albert, 85. Von Carlos from Cheap Trick, 75. And from 30-something in Field of Dreams in the West Wing, and husband of Melissa Gilbert and currently under investigation, Timothy Busfield, turning 69 years old today. And it was on this day in 1976, 6 years after their breakup, they had a top 40 hit. Of course, I'm talking about the Beatles with this one.
9: The more

Valley forecast, sunny, hot, and humid. Chance of a thunderstorm today, high of around 92. Right now, got the hazy sunshine and 72 in Burlington, 73 in Plattsburgh.

0: 6:53, more music morning show. In sports yesterday, the Stanley Cup Finals, the Carolina Hurricanes skated past the Vegas Golden Knights 4-2. Carolina now leading that series 3-2. Baseball yesterday, Yankees and Red Sox all off, but the Mets beat the Cardinals 5-4. Got your forecast details for the weekend on the way next.
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3: Constantino won the debate, and the moment everyone's talking about proved it. Trump-endorsed businessman Anthony Constantino delivered a commanding performance against career politician Robert Smullen. Constantino talked about creating American jobs, building a company with over 1,000 employees, and standing up to Democrat boycotts and political attacks, all while self-funding his campaign to serve the people of New York's 21st District. Smullen appeared angry, defensive, and unprepared, but the most talked-about moment came at the end. After praising Smullen's military service in his closing remarks, Constantino walked over to shake his hand. Smullen refused, turning his back in front of the entire audience. Constantino later said, "If he can't shake my hand, how can he work with people in Washington?" The contrast couldn't be clearer. On June 23rd, vote for Anthony Constantino. He's Trump-endorsed, the job creator, outsider, and fighter. He's nobody's man but yours. Early voting starts June 13th.
4: I'm Anthony Constantino, and I approve this message.
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7: Hot and humid today with sunshine and a high of 92. There could be a strong or severe storm this afternoon, but most of us will not get one. Tonight, the sky clears out. It turns a little less humid, the low 61. For tomorrow, one of the nicest weekend days of the year. Sunshine, less humid, the high 85. And a lot of Sunday looks nice early on. Some showers and maybe a storm later in the day, the high 83. I'm NBC5 Chief Meteorologist Tyler Jankowski.
0: We've got sunshine right now, 73 in Burlington, 74 degrees in Flatbush.

Hits Cool 105.704. It's Friday morning, 12th day of June, sliding into the weekend here. Another sunny, hot, humid day today, but the weekend looking very nice. Full forecast details coming up. Here's Fleetwood Mac.

0: Big Hits, Cool 105 as Fleetwood Mac, Little Lies at 7:07. Good morning, John Brooks here with the More Music Morning Show. Heading into the weekend here, and later this month, winemakers from around the world teaming up with some of the best chefs in Vermont to create a festival of great food at the Burlington Wine and Food Festival. 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All right, it's going to be sunny, hot, humid today. Chance of a thunderstorm. Big story is all of this heat and humidity clears out in time for the weekend. So today, high of 92. Tonight, 31 degrees cooler for a low, and less humid, too. And then weekend looks absolutely great. Right now, we've got sunshine 73, Burlington 74 in Plattsburgh.
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2: Good morning from NBC 5 News. I'm Erica Love. The city of Burlington has agreed to pay $150,000 to settle a lawsuit from 2021 over the arrest and alleged mistreatment of a black teenager with disabilities. The American Civil Liberties Union of Vermont says police forcibly removed the 14-year-old from his bedroom and paramedics injected him with ketamine. The settlement ends the case without a trial. $31 million from the USDA was approved by the Senate on Wednesday for farmers dealing with infrastructure damage from the floods of 2023 and 2024. Applications are expected to open in the next few months. The Plattsburgh City Police Department is set to receive state funding for a new public safety initiative. Assemblyman Michael Cashman secured $10,000 to launch the department's new safety hug. Plattsburgh Police Chief Jared Chombley says it's especially needed after the city's community center closed last year. Stocks are in the green after President Donald Trump called off a planned round of strikes in the Middle East. But yesterday afternoon, he reversed course. The president told reporters that Iran's supreme leader has now agreed to the terms presented by the U.S. Iranian officials have yet to confirm that. For NBC 5 News, I'm Erica Love.
3: Hot and humid today with sunshine and a high of 92. There could be a strong or severe storm this afternoon, but most of us will not get one. Tonight, the sky clears out. It turns a little less humid, the low 61. For tomorrow, one of the nicest weekend days of the year. Sunshine, less humid, the high 85. And a lot of Sunday looks nice early on. Some showers and maybe a storm later in the day, the high 83. I'm NBC 5 Chief Meteorologist Tyler Jankowski.
0: We've got sunshine right now, 73 in Burlington, 74 in Plattsburgh. And that's what's happening now. 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

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Wilson Phillips, Crowded House, Bob Seger coming up. This is Queen.

0: Big Hits Cool 105. That is Hadaway. It is 7:39. More Music Morning Show. I want to thank all y'all who've been sending me the pictures of the Union Pacific big boy crossing the country. I've been getting it from family members, friends, listeners, all kinds of people sending me videos and pictures. Like, you didn't think I had my own sources for all of this and didn't know this has been going on for the last 6 months? If you haven't been following this, the largest steam locomotive ever made in the world was built in Schenectady, New York. They built a whole class of these, like 20-something of these things, in the early 1940s to handle war traffic during World War II, to haul freight over the Wasatch Mountains to the West Coast. They're huge. And some of you, maybe on school trips, might have gone to Steamtown in Bellows Falls and seen one of these beasts, because they had one on display there until the early 1980s before they hauled it down to Scranton, Pennsylvania. Union Pacific restored one of these things. They dragged it out of a park. They completely tore it down, rebuilt it. There's a great video of Jay Leno up in the cab of one of these things going for a ride, and it's going coast to coast. And it's made it as it's almost to Scranton, Pennsylvania, stays overnight, and people get to go climb on that thing and look at it and stuff like that. So very cool thing. I have a picture of my dad that I took with my Kodak X15 Instamatic camera standing in front of the one in Bellows Falls. I think I was 8. I was very excited. All right, sunny, hot, humid today, chance of a thunderstorm. High today, 92. Right now, it's 75. Burlington, 78 in Plattsburgh.
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0: wannabe rapper, wannabe Republican. But he can't rap his way out of reality. He's a lifelong Democrat who helped fund Trump's impeachment. After the George Floyd riots, he called our cops racist and sold Kill the Police stickers. He claims he's America first, but he shipped jobs overseas, even replaced workers with robots. Anthony Constantino, worse than a wannabe. He's a fraud.
1: And I know just how this ends.
0: The real conservative in the race? Robert Smullen, a Marine colonel. He fought for our country. Smullen was appointed by President Trump and will fight for the America First agenda. He's the Republican conservative and law enforcement endorsed candidate. On June 23rd, vote Robert Smullen for Congress. Proven patriot, ready to serve.
2: I'm Robert Smullen, candidate for Congress, and I approve this message.
0: Paid for by Robert Smullen for Congress.
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0: Wilson Phillips. 7:51, more music, morning show. Sports last night, NHL Stanley Cup Finals. The Carolina Hurricanes beat the Vegas Golden Knights 4-2. Carolina now leads that series 3-2. It was the Mets over the St. Louis Cardinals 5-4. Yanks and Red Sox were off yesterday. Got your forecast for the weekend. NSYNC rolls out next.
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6: 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Constantino talked about creating American jobs, building a company with over 1,000 employees, and standing up to Democrat boycotts and political attacks, all while self-funding his campaign to serve the people of New York's 21st district. Smullen appeared angry, defensive, and unprepared, but the most talked about moment came at the end. 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Smullen refused, turning his back in front of the entire audience. Constantino later said, "If he can't shake my hand, how can he work with people in Washington?" 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On June 23rd, vote for Anthony Constantino. 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Early voting starts June 13th.
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12: Hot and humid today with sunshine and a high of 92. There could be a strong or severe storm this afternoon, but most of us will not get one. Tonight, the sky clears out. It turns a little less humid, the low 61. For tomorrow, one of the nicest weekend days of the year, sunshine. less humid, the high 85. And a lot of Sunday looks nice early on, some showers and maybe a storm later in the day, the high 83. I'm NBC5 Chief Meteorologist Tyler Jankowski.
0: Got some sunshine right now, 75 in Burlington and 79 degrees in Plattsburgh.

Thursday. It's the 80s at 8, brought to you this morning by Charcuterie Frick. 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

0: day of June 2026, heading into the weekend. Another hot and sticky day today, but you know what? It's not going to last into the weekend. So today, sunny, hot, humid, not a lot of fun to be working outside. Chance of a late day thunderstorm. High today, 92. But check this out. Tonight, we're dropping 31 degrees for a low. Clearing, less humid, down to 61 overnight. Tomorrow is going to be sunny and less humid. High only getting up to 85 with low humidity. It's going to be beautiful. Sunday sunshine, chance of a late day shower or thunderstorm. High on Sunday, 83. Right now, we've got the sunshine and some clouds up there, too. Kind of a hazy thing going on right now. It's 76 in Burlington, 80 already in Plattsburgh. 80s at 8 rolls on here. 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
2: Good morning from NBC 5 News. I'm Erica Love. The city of Burlington has agreed to pay $150,000 to settle a lawsuit from 2021 over the arrest and alleged mistreatment of a black teenager with disabilities. The American Civil Liberties Union of Vermont says police forcibly removed the 14-year-old from his bedroom and paramedics injected him with ketamine. The settlement ends the case without a trial. $31 million from the USDA was approved by the Senate on Wednesday for farmers dealing with infrastructure damage from the floods of 2023 and 2024. Applications are expected to open in the next few months. The Plattsburgh City Police Department is set to receive state funding for a new public safety initiative. Assemblyman Michael Cashman secured $10,000 to launch the department's new safety hug. Plattsburgh Police Chief Jared Chombley says it's especially needed after the city's community center closed last year. Stocks are in the green after President Donald Trump called off a planned round of strikes in the Middle East. But yesterday afternoon, he reversed course. The president told reporters that Iran's supreme leader has now agreed to the terms presented by the U.S. Iranian officials have yet to confirm that. For NBC 5 News, I'm Erica Love.
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3: Hot and humid today with sunshine and a high of 92. There could be a strong or severe storm this afternoon, but most of us will not get one. Tonight, the sky clears out. It turns a little less humid, the low 61. For tomorrow, one of the nicest weekend days of the year. Sunshine, less humid, the high 85. And a lot of Sunday looks nice early on. Some showers and maybe a storm later in the day, the high 83. I'm NBC5 Chief Meteorologist Tyler Jankowski.
0: Hazy sunshine, 77 in Burlington, 80 degrees in Plattsburgh. And that's what's happening now. More of the 80s at 8. And Diana Ross.

the album Diana, featuring that song right there. I'm coming out about her coming out from Motown Records and going out on a run with a new label. Went top five in 1980. That wasn't the only hit off that LP. This one

0: as Tears for Fears, sowing the seeds of love and reaping a harvest of daylilies, because no matter what you plant, daylilies are what comes up every time. 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

0: miss you in your orange jumpsuit. 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Most fun way to kick off your work day. We're not done. 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
2: 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We'll take you there.
0: All right, here we go. I was doing the thing, because, you know, the thing I told you not to do, I was doing that thing yesterday, because I am nothing if not a hypocrite. I was struggling to put the old window air conditioner back in the window. This thing weighs like 200 pounds. I'm the only one in the house who can pick it up, so I was getting it back into the window, and finding all the little pieces of foam and doodads and junk you got to stick around the cracks to seal them all up. And, of course, I have those windows that slide side to side instead of up and down, so that all this whole space you got to fill with a hunk of plywood and some plexiglass and who knows what else. And I'm thinking to myself, if I just listened to that nice man on the radio and got myself a heat pump And you know, one of those mini splits, I wouldn't have to be doing this twice a year, compressing my discs and who knows what else. 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
3: 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Trump-endorsed businessman Anthony Constantino delivered a commanding performance against career politician Robert Smullen. Constantino talked about creating American jobs, building a company with over 1,000 employees, and standing up to Democrat boycotts and political attacks, all while self-funding his campaign to serve the people of New York's 21st District. Smullen appeared angry, defensive, and unprepared, but the most talked about moment came at the end. After praising Smullen's military service in his closing remarks, Constantino walked over to shake his hand. Smullen refused, turning his back in front of the entire audience. Constantino later said, "If he can't shake my hand, how can he work with people in Washington?" The contrast couldn't be clearer. On June 23rd, vote for Anthony Constantino. 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Early voting starts June 13th.
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11: Hot and humid today with sunshine and a high of 92. There could be a strong or severe storm this afternoon, but most of us will not get one. Tonight, the sky clears out. It turns a little less humid, the low 61. For tomorrow, one of the nicest weekend days of the year. Sunshine, less humid, the high 85. And a lot of Sunday looks nice early on. Some showers and maybe a storm later in the day, the high 83. I'm NBC5 Chief Meteorologist Tyler Jankowski.
0: Sun and clouds right now, 78 Burlington, it's 82.

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Sunny, hot, humid, chance of a thunderstorm. High today, 92. Front comes through tonight. Right now, 78 Burlington. It's 81.

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8: Champlain Valley weather.
9: Hot and humid today with sunshine and a high of 92. There could be a strong or severe storm this afternoon, but most of us will not get one. Tonight, the sky clears out. It turns a little less humid, the low 61. For tomorrow, one of the nicest weekend days of the year. Sunshine, less humid, the high 85. And a lot of Sunday looks nice early on. Some showers and maybe a storm later in the day, the high 83. I'm NBC5 Chief Meteorologist Tyler Jankowski.
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Big Hits Cool 105. Champlain Valley forecast sunny, hot, humid today. Chance of a thunderstorm later this afternoon with a high today 92. Clearing less humid tonight, though. Drops about 30 degrees down to 61 for a low. And tomorrow's going to be beautiful. Sunny, less humid, high of 85. Whoa!

0: Kids Cool 105. I am John Brooks, spicing up your Friday. I will catch you tomorrow morning at 10 a.m. with more music on the weekend. Sarah's next. She's got your Friday soundtrack on the way. More music, the forecast details for the weekend, and Jay Giles up next.
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17: 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Trump-endorsed businessman Anthony Constantino delivered a commanding performance against career politician Robert Smullen. Constantino talked about creating American jobs, building a company with over 1,000 employees, and standing up to Democrat boycotts and political attacks, all while self-funding his campaign to serve the people of New York's 21st district. Smullen appeared angry, defensive, and unprepared. But the most talked about moment came at the end. After praising Smullen's military service in his closing remarks, Constantino walked over to shake his hand. Smullen refused, turning his back in front of the entire audience. Constantino later said, "If he can't shake my hand, how can he work with people in Washington?" The contrast couldn't be clearer. On June 23rd, vote for Anthony Constantino. He's Trump-endorsed, the job creator, outsider, and fighter. He's nobody's man but yours. Early voting starts June 13th.
18: I'm Anthony Constantino, and I approve this message.
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20: Hot and humid today with sunshine and a high of 92. There could be a strong or severe storm this afternoon, but most of us will not get one. Tonight, the sky clears out. It turns a little less humid, the low 61. For tomorrow, one of the nicest weekend days of the year. Sunshine, less humid, the high 85. And a lot of Sunday looks nice early on. Some showers and maybe a storm later in the day, the high 83. I'm NBC5 Chief Meteorologist Tyler Jankowski.
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8: From the National Weather Service, a heat advisory is in effect until 8 p.m. tonight for a heat index between 95 and 100 degrees. The actual air temperature in the low to mid-90s, very humid, and some scattered afternoon storms develop, some of them possibly strong. The humidity drops off tonight as the sky clears out, the low 61. Tomorrow looks beautiful, sunny, not too humid, 85. Most of Sunday will be dry, some late afternoon storms possible. Also a bit cooler, the high 83. I'm NBC5 meteorologist Ben Frechette.

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That's the Cars on Big Hits Cool 105. 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
1: Constantino won the debate, and the moment everyone's talking about proved it. Trump-endorsed businessman Anthony Constantino delivered a commanding performance against career politician Robert Smullen. Constantino talked about creating American jobs, building a company with over 1,000 employees, and standing up to Democrat boycotts and political attacks, all while self-funding his campaign to serve the people of New York's 21st district. Smullen appeared angry, defensive, and unprepared. But the most talked-about moment came at the end. After praising Smullen's military service in his closing remarks, Constantino walked over to shake his hand. Smullen refused, turning his back in front of the entire audience. Constantino later said, "If he can't shake my hand, how can he work with people in Washington?" The contrast couldn't be clearer. On June 23rd, vote for Anthony Constantino. He's Trump-endorsed, the job creator, outsider, and fighter. He's nobody's man but yours. Early voting starts June 13th.
11: I'm Anthony Constantino, and I approve this message.
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13: From the National Weather Service, a heat advisory is in effect until 8 p.m. tonight for a heat index between 95 and 100 degrees. The actual air temperature in the low to mid-90s, very humid, and some scattered afternoon storms develop, some of them possibly strong. The humidity drops off tonight as the sky clears out, the low 61. Tomorrow looks beautiful, sunny, not too humid, 85. Most of Sunday will be dry, some late afternoon storms possible. Also a bit cooler, the high 83. I'm NBC5 meteorologist Ben Frechette.

Camp going to be rocking the USA at the Xfinity Center July 24th. Don't miss out. I can't wait. It's new shoes. Sarah Spencer with you on your Friday on Big Hits. Cool.

0: hits, Cool 105. Some cool concerts coming down the pike. Of course, Weird Al is in there, John Mellencamp, Chicago Styx, and we have Foreigner. They're going to be touring with Lynyrd Skynyrd this summer, August 23rd at SPAC. 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Also, Whitney Houston, Irene Cara on the way.
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7: From the National Weather Service, a heat advisory is in effect until 8 p.m. tonight for a heat index between 95 and 100 degrees. The actual air temperature in the low to mid-90s, very humid, and some scattered afternoon storms develop, some of them possibly strong. The humidity drops off tonight as the sky clears out, the low 61. Tomorrow looks beautiful, sunny, not too humid, 85. Most of Sunday will be dry, some late afternoon storms possible. Also a bit cooler, the high 83. I'm NBC5 meteorologist Ben Frechette.

August 23rd at SPAC Dates at WKOL.com. Sarah Spencer with you on a beautiful Friday afternoon. Yeah, I know it's steamy, but tomorrow things are going to get a lot better. Less humidity. I'm digging the weekend. Whitney Houston, how will I know? It's Big Hits. Cool.

0: Baby, baby, immigrant. It is the Friday edition of The Coolest Way to Spend Your Lunch Break, the Cool Lunchtime Jam. We've got your weekend forecast, David Lee Roth, SOS Band, and The Jam. It's next.
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9: Constantino won the debate, and the moment everyone's talking about proved it. Trump-endorsed businessman Anthony Constantino delivered a commanding performance against career politician Robert Smullen. Constantino talked about creating American jobs, building a company with over 1,000 employees, and standing up to Democrat boycotts and political attacks, all while self-funding his campaign to serve the people of New York's 21st district. Smullen appeared angry, defensive, and unprepared. But the most talked about moment came at the end. After praising Smullen's military service in his closing remarks, Constantino walked over to shake his hand. Smullen refused, turning his back in front of the entire audience. Constantino later said, "If he can't shake my hand, how can he work with people in Washington?" The contrast couldn't be clearer. On June 23rd, vote for Anthony Constantino. He's Trump-endorsed, the job creator, outsider, and fighter. He's nobody's man but yours. Early voting starts June 13th.
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12: From the National Weather Service, a heat advisory is in effect until 8 p.m. tonight for a heat index between 95 and 100 degrees. The actual air temperature in the low to mid-90s, very humid, and some scattered afternoon storms develop, some of them possibly strong. The humidity drops off tonight as the sky clears out, the low 61. Tomorrow looks beautiful, sunny, not too humid, 85. Most of Sunday will be dry, some late afternoon storms possible. Also a bit cooler, the high 83. I'm NBC5, meteorologist Ben Frechette.

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Welcome to the Friday edition of the Cool Lunchtime Jam. Coolest way to spend your lunch break. Sarah Spencer jamming right along with you with Tommy Two-Tone.

Big Hits Cool 105. I was talking to John Brooks and Mark Knight, and we were all talking about movies, of course, and that Project Hail Mary, and I so wanted to see that. And John said, oh, yeah, it's at the Majestic. No, not anymore. I missed it by that much. Oh, I'm so bummed, but don't do that. Lots of great movies are out tonight. The one I really want to see, Disclosure Day, released tonight. Big Hits Cool 105. It's the jam.

0: 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Hey, coming up, we've got your weekend forecast. I think you're going to like it. Also, Michael Cimbello, Jackson Brown, and Lionel Richie coming up on the Friday edition of the Cool Lunchtime Jam.
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6: From the National Weather Service, a heat advisory is in effect until 8 p.m. tonight for a heat index between 95 and 100 degrees. The actual air temperature in the low to mid-90s, very humid, and some scattered afternoon storms develop, some of them possibly strong. The humidity drops off tonight as the sky clears out, the low 61. Tomorrow looks beautiful, sunny, not too humid, 85. Most of Sunday will be dry, some late afternoon storms possible. Also a bit cooler, the high 83. I'm NBC5, meteorologist Ben Frechette.

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You know what? We picked a date for the Vermont Lake Monsters Cool 105's Tecumseh Softball-a-thon. You know when it is? It's Saturday, September 19th. We are super stoked. Vermont Lake Monsters joining us. Hopefully you will too. Deets, WKOL.com. Dancing on the ceiling. Yes, I am. It's Lionel Richie on the Cool Lunchtime Jam.

0: Alana Miles on the Cool Lunchtime Jam on Big Hits, Cool 105. 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
3: Constantino won the debate, and the moment everyone's talking about proved it. Trump-endorsed businessman Anthony Constantino delivered a commanding performance against career politician Robert Smullen. Constantino talked about creating American jobs, building a company with over 1,000 employees, and standing up to Democrat boycotts and political attacks, all while self-funding his campaign to serve the people of New York's 21st District. Smullen appeared angry, defensive, and unprepared, but the most talked-about moment came at the end. After praising Smullen's military service in his closing remarks, Constantino walked over to shake his hand. Smullen refused, turning his back in front of the entire audience. Constantino later said, "If he can't shake my hand, how can he work with people in Washington?" The contrast couldn't be clearer. On June 23rd, vote for Anthony Constantino. He's Trump-endorsed, the job creator, outsider, and fighter. He's nobody's man but yours. Early voting starts June 13th.
4: I'm Anthony Constantino, and I approve this message.
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6: From the National Weather Service, a heat advisory is in effect until 8 p.m. tonight for a heat index between 95 and 100 degrees. The actual air temperature in the low to mid-90s, very humid, and some scattered afternoon storms develop, some of them possibly strong. The humidity drops off tonight as the sky clears out, the low 61. Tomorrow looks beautiful, sunny, not too humid, 85. Most of Sunday will be dry, some late afternoon storms possible. Also a bit cooler, the high 83. I'm NBC5 meteorologist Ben Frechette.

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And Sunday morning, Casey Kasem counting down the American Top 40 from June 13th, 1987. 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
12: From the National Weather Service, a heat advisory is in effect until 8 p.m. tonight for a heat index between 95 and 100 degrees. The actual air temperature in the low to mid-90s, very humid, and some scattered afternoon storms develop, some of them possibly strong. The humidity drops off tonight as the sky clears out, the low 61. Tomorrow looks beautiful, sunny, not too humid, 85. Most of Sunday will be dry, some late afternoon storms possible. Also a bit cooler, the high 83. I'm NBC5, meteorologist Ben Frechette.

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Tim Allen still wants to do a home improvement revival, but two of his TV sons don't act anymore, and the third one is in jail, so a little difficult to pull the cast together for that one. I would love to see that, though. If You Leave, Orchestra Maneuvers in the Dark, a Cool 105.

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2: Constantino won the debate, and the moment everyone's talking about proved it. Trump-endorsed businessman Anthony Constantino delivered a commanding performance against career politician Robert Smullen. Constantino talked about creating American jobs, building a company with over 1,000 employees, and standing up to Democrat boycotts and political attacks, all while self-funding his campaign to serve the people of New York's 21st District. Smullen appeared angry, defensive, and unprepared. But the most talked-about moment came at the end. After praising Smullen's military service in his closing remarks, Constantino walked over to shake his hand. Smullen refused, turning his back in front of the entire audience. Constantino later said, "If he can't shake my hand, how can he work with people in Washington?" The contrast couldn't be clearer. On June 23rd, vote for Anthony Constantino. He's Trump-endorsed, the job creator, outsider, and fighter. He's nobody's man but yours. Early voting starts June 13th.
3: I'm Anthony Constantino, and I approve this message.
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5: From the National Weather Service, a heat advisory is in effect until 8 p.m. tonight for a heat index between 95 and 100 degrees. The actual air temperature in the low to mid-90s, very humid, and some scattered afternoon storms develop, some of them possibly strong. The humidity drops off tonight as the sky clears out, the low 61. Tomorrow looks beautiful, sunny, not too humid, 85. Most of Sunday will be dry, some late afternoon storms possible. Also a bit cooler, the high 83. I'm NBC5 meteorologist Ben Frechette.

School 105, it is time for our shameless walk to the Keurig. Hit it hard on a Friday afternoon. 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
4: From the National Weather Service, a heat advisory is in effect until 8 p.m. tonight for a heat index between 95 and 100 degrees. The actual air temperature in the low to mid-90s, very humid, and some scattered afternoon storms develop, some of them possibly strong. The humidity drops off tonight as the sky clears out, the low 61. Tomorrow looks beautiful, sunny, not too humid, 85. Most of Sunday will be dry, some late afternoon storms possible. Also a bit cooler, the high 83. I'm NBC5 meteorologist Ben Frechette.

0: Goo Goo Dolls, Iris from the City of Angels, Nicolas Cage in that movie. And man, Nicolas Cage burning it up in Spider-Noir. I don't know if you've seen it or not, but it's on Amazon Prime if you've missed it. I guess I'm going to have to see Project Hail Mary on there too, because I thought I could see it at the Majestic and I missed it by one night. I am just so disappointed by that. Great movies this weekend. Check them out. I am out the door. You have a fabulous weekend. Mark Knight is going to take you home for the Friday edition of The Drive at 5, brought to you by Wally's Place. Bagels and Deli, your place for bagels, bread, sandwiches, and baked goods. It's a beautiful weekend to check them out in South Hero. I'm out the door. Don Henley, Huey Lewis in the news, and Mark Knight, he's on the way for you next.
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0: Constantino won the debate, and the moment everyone's talking about proved it. Trump-endorsed businessman Anthony Constantino delivered a commanding performance against career politician Robert Smullen. Constantino talked about creating American jobs, building a company with over 1,000 employees, and standing up to Democrat boycotts and political attacks, all while self-funding his campaign to serve the people of New York's 21st District. Smullen appeared angry, defensive, and unprepared, but the most talked-about moment came at the end. After praising Smullen's military service in his closing remarks, Constantino walked over to shake his hand. Smullen refused, turning his back in front of the entire audience. Constantino later said, "If he can't shake my hand, how can he work with people in Washington?" The contrast couldn't be clearer. On June 23rd, vote for Anthony Constantino. He's Trump-endorsed, the job creator, outsider, and fighter. He's nobody's man but yours. Early voting starts June 13th.
3: I'm Anthony Constantino, and I approve this message.
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8: From the National Weather Service, a heat advisory is in effect until 8 p.m. tonight for a heat index between 95 and 100 degrees. The actual air temperature in the low to mid-90s, very humid, and some scattered afternoon storms develop, some of them possibly strong. The humidity drops off tonight as the sky clears out, the low 61. Tomorrow looks beautiful, sunny, not too humid, 85. Most of Sunday will be dry, some late afternoon storms possible. Also a bit cooler, the high 83. I'm NBC5 meteorologist Ben Freshette.

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Big Cat's Cool 105. Thank him and love. Eddie Money, more music. Drive home. Got a forecast coming up the next couple of minutes here. Keeping an eye on the chance for some showers and storms around this afternoon. And hot and humid. Up near 90 right now in the Champlain Valley. We've got a full forecast in the next few minutes here.

0: Big Hits Cool 105. Duran Duran, big hit for the group early part of 1993. More music driving of the weekend. Mark Knight in with you on this Friday afternoon. Nice to have you along with us here. We've seen the sun, we've seen the clouds, and now some showers and storms popping up as well, especially across northern New York, across parts of the Adirondacks. Although downpour right now along Route 7 as you headed through Ferrisburg, according to the Cool Road crew. So, yeah, we'll keep an eye on that for you. As always, if you see something going on, let us know what's up. 802-863-1051. Get you in here to the studio. We'll get that forecast in a moment. Got Survivor on the way to Starship in Sync and more here next.
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7: Constantino won the debate, and the moment everyone's talking about proved it. 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Constantino talked about creating American jobs, building a company with over 1,000 employees, and standing up to Democrat boycotts and political attacks, all while self-funding his campaign to serve the people of New York's 21st District. Smullen appeared angry, defensive, and unprepared. But the most talked about moment came at the end. After praising Smullen's military service in his closing remarks, Constantino walked over to shake his hand. Smullen refused, turning his back in front of the entire audience. Constantino later said, "If he can't shake my hand, how can he work with people in Washington?" The contrast couldn't be clearer. On June 23rd, vote for Anthony Constantino. He's Trump-endorsed, the job creator, outsider, and fighter. He's nobody's man but yours. Early voting starts June 13th.
8: I'm Anthony Constantino, and I approve this message.
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10: From the National Weather Service, a heat advisory is in effect until 8 p.m. tonight for a heat index between 95 and 100 degrees. The actual air temperature in the low to mid-90s, very humid, and some scattered afternoon storms develop, some of them possibly strong. The humidity drops off tonight as the sky clears out, the low 61. Tomorrow looks beautiful, sunny, not too humid, 85. Most of Sunday will be dry, some late afternoon storms possible. Also a bit cooler, the high 83. I'm NBC5 meteorologist Ben Frechette.
0: It is 86 in Plattsburgh and 90 degrees in Burlington.

the Tigers Survivor. Morning Music Drive of the Weekend. Got a weekend forecast for you coming up here in the next couple of minutes. Warm and humid this afternoon. My gosh, is it sticky out? I don't think I've completely dried from my shower this morning. Sorry to put that.

0: That's Cool 105 in sync on the Morning Music Drive Home. Mark Knight in with you on this Friday afternoon. John Mellencamp coming up. Bruce Springsteen, Fleetwood Mac, and more here in a moment. And we'll get a check on that forecast for you as well. Coming up this weekend, tomorrow it is Free Fishing Day and Free State Park Day in Vermont. Activities around the state going on, including at the Fish Hatchery in Grand Isle. And live music with the band Magnetic Horse at Kilcare State Park in St. Albans tomorrow. One of many cool happenings this weekend and over the next couple of weeks. You'll find them all on our cool calendar at WKOL.com. 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
7: 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Anthony Constantino, worse than a wannabe, he's a fraud.
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7: The real conservative in the race? 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Smullen was appointed by President Trump and will fight for the America First agenda. 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
9: I'm Robert Smullen, candidate for Congress, and I approve this message.
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10: Champlain Valley weather.
11: Watch for scattered downpours and thunderstorms this evening. Some of them could be on the strong side with gusty wind and small hail. The forecast quickly quiets down tonight as the sky clears out and the humidity drops off. The low temperature 61. 85 tomorrow, mostly sunny, a gorgeous start to the weekend. And we're back to 65 Sunday morning as clouds begin to fill in. Most of Sunday is partly sunny and dry, the high 83. Some late afternoon downpours and storms are possible. I'm NBC5 meteorologist Ben Frechette.
0: It is 84 in Plattsburgh and 91 degrees in Burlington.

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Later, the drive at 5, getting home with the biggest hits on the radio. Today, thanks to Wally's Place Bagels and Deli, your place for bagels, bread sandwiches, and baked goods in South Europe. 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

It's Cool 105, Dexy's Midnight Runners. Forecast some showers and storms around this afternoon. Watching some pretty good downpours right now in northern Franklin County. From Dannemora, the last little while, up towards Altona and Chazy. Some rumbles of thunder, flashes of lightning with those storms, too. We run that risk into tonight. Tomorrow looking pretty good, though. Get details in the forecast here coming up. Big hit.

0: Big Hits Cool 105 All-Star there. That is Smash Mouth. Mark Knight in with you on this Friday afternoon. Nice to have you along with us here. I realize we're just getting into summertime here. What is it? Friday, June 12th. But we've got September on our mind a little bit as our softball-a-thon is back again to benefit Camp Tecumseh in South Hero, teaming up with the Vermont Lake Monsters for that again. Fifth annual event playing softball over at Centennial Field in Burlington. 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It's a great chance to gather up some family and friends or co-workers. 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And just a bunch of fun. We end up having a toucher truck event there for the kids. 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
9: Constantino won the debate, and the moment everyone's talking about proved it. Trump-endorsed businessman Anthony Constantino delivered a commanding performance against career politician Robert Smullen. Constantino talked about creating American jobs, building a company with over 1,000 employees, and standing up to Democrat boycotts and political attacks, all while self-funding his campaign to serve the people of New York's 21st District. Smullen appeared angry, defensive, and unprepared, but the most talked-about moment came at the end. After praising Smullen's military service in his closing remarks, Constantino walked over to shake his hand. Smullen refused, turning his back in front of the entire audience. Constantino later said, "If he can't shake my hand, how can he work with people in Washington?" The contrast couldn't be clearer. On June 23rd, vote for Anthony Constantino. He's Trump-endorsed, the job creator, outsider, and fighter. He's nobody's man but yours. Early voting starts June 13th.
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12: Watch for scattered downpours and thunderstorms this evening. Some of them could be on the strong side with gusty wind and small hail. The forecast quickly quiets down tonight as the sky clears out and the humidity drops off. The low temperature 61. 85 tomorrow, mostly sunny, a gorgeous start to the weekend. And we're back to 65 Sunday morning as clouds begin to fill in. Most of Sunday is partly sunny and dry, the high 83. Some late afternoon downpours and storms are possible. I'm NBC5 meteorologist Ben Frechette.
0: It is 89 in Plattsburgh and 90 degrees in Burlington.

Big Hits Cool 105. One thing leads to another. That's the Fix Drive at 5. Coming up top of the hour today, thanks to Wally's Place Bagels and Deli, your place for bagels, bread sandwiches, and big goods in South Hero. 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

0: Kits Cool 105 Fantasy there. It's Mariah Carey, big number one hit for her from the early 90s. Hey, it's Mark Knight in with you on this Friday afternoon. Nice to have you along with us here. A little wet outside right now. And I'm not just talking the humidity, which has made it feel awfully wet throughout the day. Getting a pretty good shower throughout parts of the Champlain Valley right now. From the northern border, Rouse's Point, Champlain, down through Swanton, St. Albans, Georgia Milton, Burlington area, all the way down to Virgins. Some of these pop-up showers and storms dumping some pretty good rain here over the last little while. Weekend looks a little better, especially tomorrow, and we get rid of some of that humidity as well. We'll get details on that forecast coming up. And the drive at 5 in the next few minutes as well.
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12: Champlain Valley weather. Watch for scattered downpours and thunderstorms this evening. Some of them could be on the strong side with gusty wind and small hail. The forecast quickly quiets down tonight as the sky clears out and the humidity drops off. The low temperature 61. 85 tomorrow, mostly sunny, a gorgeous start to the weekend. And we're back to 65 Sunday morning as clouds begin to fill in. Most of Sunday is partly sunny and dry, the high 83. Some late afternoon downpours and storms are possible. I'm NBC5 meteorologist Ben Frechette.
0: 90 in Plattsburgh, down to 82 after a quick shower in Burlington.

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0: Big Hits Cool 105, The Sign, Ace of Base, on The Drive at 5 with Cool 105. Mark Knight in with you on this Friday afternoon. Great to have you along with us. Get a forecast in a moment here. It's raining pretty hard in a lot of spots right now. Maybe you're driving through it at this hour. It's raining hard along Route 2 and 2A through Williston, Route 2A from Essex to Colchester, Route 15 from Underhill to Jericho. We had the heavy shower move through our area here a little while ago, and I mentioned the sun's back out here this afternoon. So one of those deals, the pop-up showers and storms, and then things clear out. Tomorrow's looking a lot better. We'll get details on that forecast for you in a moment here, all part of The Drive at 5. Today, thanks to Wally's Place in South Hero.
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3: Constantino won the debate, and the moment everyone's talking about proved it. Trump-endorsed businessman Anthony Constantino delivered a commanding performance against career politician Robert Smullen. Constantino talked about creating American jobs, building a company with over 1,000 employees, and standing up to Democrat boycotts and political attacks, all while self-funding his campaign to serve the people of New York's 21st District. Smullen appeared angry, defensive, and unprepared, but the most talked-about moment came at the end. After praising Smullen's military service in his closing remarks, Constantino walked over to shake his hand. Smullen refused, turning his back in front of the entire audience. Constantino later said, "If he can't shake my hand, how can he work with people in Washington?" The contrast couldn't be clearer. On June 23rd, vote for Anthony Constantino. He's Trump-endorsed, the job creator, outsider, and fighter. He's nobody's man but yours. Early voting starts June 13th.
4: I'm Anthony Constantino, and I approve this message.
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7: Watch for scattered downpours and thunderstorms this evening. Some of them could be on the strong side with gusty wind and small hail. The forecast quickly quiets down tonight as the sky clears out and the humidity drops off. The low temperature 61. 85 tomorrow, mostly sunny, a gorgeous start to the weekend. And we're back to 65 Sunday morning as clouds begin to fill in. Most of Sunday is partly sunny and dry, the high 83. Some late afternoon downpours and storms are possible. I'm NBC5 meteorologist Ben Frechette.
5: Still 90 in Plattsburgh, but after the rain down to 78 in Burlington.

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0: Big Cat's Cool 105, Hootie and the Blowfish on the Morning Music Drive Home. Mark Knight in with you on this Friday night. Baseball tonight, Red Sox and Rangers getting together, opening up a weekend series at Fenway Park in Boston. The Yankees are in Toronto and the Mets host the Braves. Vermont Lake Monsters on the road. They're playing down in New Britain against the New Britain Bees. NHL and NBA, both the playoffs are off tonight. There is World Cup soccer, though, and the USA kicking off their first game of pool play. It begins tonight against Paraguay at 9 o'clock on Fox.
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17: Watch for scattered downpours and thunderstorms this evening. Some of them could be on the strong side with gusty wind and small hail. The forecast quickly quiets down tonight as the sky clears out and the humidity drops off. The low temperature 61. 85 tomorrow, mostly sunny, a gorgeous start to the weekend. and we're back to 65 Sunday morning as clouds begin to fill in. Most of Sunday is partly sunny and dry, the high 83. Some late afternoon downpours and storms are possible. I'm NBC5 meteorologist Ben Frechette.
0: It is 90 in Plattsburgh and 81 degrees in Burlington.

105, Phil Collins. More music drive home. Mark Knight getting you into the weekend with the biggest hits on the radio. Tomorrow night, Throwback Nation, Tony Lorino. Rocking Saturday night with big hits, your phone calls. Chance to win some cool prizes, too. That's tomorrow night, 7 of midnight. Then Sunday morning, American Top 40 with Casey Kasem from June 13th, 1987. It's all coming up this weekend.

0: Big Hits Cool 105, Ricky Martin, Live La Vida Loca, their big number one hit for him from the summer of 1999. Mark Knight in with you on this Friday night. Great to have you along with us here. This is a busy graduation weekend across especially northern Vermont. South Burlington CVU, I know they graduated their seniors earlier today, Missisquoi tonight. Tomorrow, Mount Mansfield, Essex, Colchester, Milton, Winooski, BFA Fairfax, BFA St. Albans, Lamoille, that's all on Saturday. Burlington High School is doing theirs next week, and they're doing it at the new high school there off North Avenue. Starts with an underclassman farewell downtown parade on Monday, and then the senior commencement exercises on Tuesday. So I know a lot of kids and parents, too, excited to get out of the old Macy's and into the new school, which will officially open for classes this fall. Good luck. Congratulations to all the graduates this weekend. You got plans. Tomorrow's looking pretty good for graduations or parties or whatever's up. We'll get details here next.
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9: Constantino won the debate, and the moment everyone's talking about proved it. Trump-endorsed businessman Anthony Constantino delivered a commanding performance against career politician Robert Smullen. Constantino talked about creating American jobs, building a company with over 1,000 employees, and standing up to Democrat boycotts and political attacks, all while self-funding his campaign to serve the people of New York's 21st District. Smullen appeared angry, defensive, and unprepared, but the most talked-about moment came at the end. After praising Smullen's military service in his closing remarks, Constantino walked over to shake his hand. Smullen refused, turning his back in front of the entire audience. Constantino later said, "If he can't shake my hand, how can he work with people in Washington?" The contrast couldn't be clearer. On June 23rd, vote for Anthony Constantino. He's Trump-endorsed, the job creator, outsider, and fighter. He's nobody's man but yours. Early voting starts June 13th.
10: I'm Anthony Constantino, and I approve this message.
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12: Watch
11: for scattered downpours and thunderstorms this evening. Some of them could be on the strong side with gusty wind and small hail. The forecast quickly quiets down tonight as the sky clears out and the humidity drops off. The low temperature is 61. 85 tomorrow, mostly sunny, a gorgeous start to the weekend. And we're back to 65 Sunday morning as clouds begin to fill in. Most of Sunday is partly sunny and dry, the high 83. Some late afternoon downpours and storms are possible. I'm NBC5 meteorologist Ben Frechette.
0: It is still 90 in Plattsburgh. It is 82 degrees right now in Burlington.

Big Cats Cool 105, Summer of 69 there. That's Brian Adams. We mentioned some of the high schools graduating to seniors this weekend. Some of those graduates also playing in championship games over the next couple of days as the spring sports season comes to an end. At softball championships at Castleton tonight, tomorrow, baseball over at Centennial Field this weekend. And boys and girls lacrosse at Virtue Field at UVM. Good luck to everybody playing for a championship this weekend.

Big Cat's Cool 105, Bill Medley, and Jennifer Warren's little Dirty Dancing music here in the More Music Drive Home. Forecast for the weekend starts out a little wet tonight with the showers and storms around, but tomorrow looks a lot better. Details on that forecast for you coming up here. Mentioned earlier, Vermont Lake Monsters on the road. They're back at Centennial a week from tonight.

0: Big Hits Cool 105, Gwen Stefani, and No Doubt, putting the wraps on the More Music Drive home tonight. It's Mark Knight of a good night of a great weekend. Joe Dorenzo is next. He's got more music for you coming up on this Friday night. Thompson Twins in a moment here. Got John Parr, number one from 85, kicking off the new hour here soon, too. Culture Club, George Michael, Huey Lewis in the news, and more in the next half hour.
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10: First off, you, I see through your game.
9: Wannabe rapper, wannabe Republican. But he can't rap his way out of reality. He's a lifelong Democrat who helped fund Trump's impeachment. After the George Floyd riots, he called our cops racist and sold Kill the Police stickers. He claims he's America first, but he shipped jobs overseas, even replaced workers with robots. Anthony Constantino, worse than a wannabe. He's a fraud.
10: And I know just how this ends.
9: The real conservative in the race? Robert Smullen, a Marine colonel. He fought for our country. Smullen was appointed by President Trump and will fight for the America First agenda. 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Proven patriot, ready to serve.
11: I'm Robert Smullen, candidate for Congress, and I approve this message.
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12: Champlain Valley weather.
13: Watch for scattered downpours and thunderstorms this evening. Some of them could be on the strong side with gusty wind and small hail. The forecast quickly quiets down tonight as the sky clears out and the humidity drops off. The low temperature 61. 85 tomorrow, mostly sunny, a gorgeous start to the weekend. And we're back to 65 Sunday morning as clouds begin to fill in. Most of Sunday is partly sunny and dry, the high 83. Some late afternoon downpours and storms are possible. I'm NBC5 meteorologist Ben Fischer.

Chameleon. It's your More Music Weekend. Yay, weekend! George Michael and Huey Lewis in the news are coming. I don't know what came over me just then. I was just so excited. Of course, I'm not off yet. I'm here till 10. Playing big hits. Heart right now. What about love? Big hits. Cool to find.

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It's your More Music Weekend. It's going to be a glorious one. Weather-wise, your full forecast is coming up. Huey Lewis in the news right now, the heart of rock and roll.

0: Big hits, Cool 105, Kathy Dennis, Touch Me All Night Long. It's your more music weekend. I'm Joey D, taking over from Mark Knight. I'm here till 10. I got big hits lined up from Michael McDonald, The Romantics, and Duran Duran. Get your full weather forecast coming up, too.
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13: Dropping humidity tonight, the low 62. It feels totally different when you step out tomorrow morning. We'll have sunshine through the day, the high 86, a beautiful day. Mostly clear tomorrow night, the low 65. And Sunday is dry early, but showers and storms by late afternoon, the high 83. And Monday, we're down to 70 with sun and clouds. I'm NBC5 Chief Meteorologist Tyler Jankowski.

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It's going to be a glorious one weather-wise. Maybe some rain on Sunday. Your full forecast is coming up right now. It's Bananarama.

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0: 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Stay tuned. We have more big hits coming up after your weather forecast. It's Gloria Gaynor, Peter Gabriel, and Belinda Carlisle next.
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3: Dropping humidity tonight, the low 62. It feels totally different when you step out tomorrow morning. We'll have sunshine through the day, the high 86, a beautiful day. Mostly clear tomorrow night, the low 65. And Sunday is dry early, but showers and storms by late afternoon, the high 83. And Monday, we're down to 70 with sun and clouds. I'm NBC5 Chief Meteorologist Tyler Jankowski.

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